our time is running out. Day after day, we'll make the mundane a masterpiece. Oh my, my, oh my, my love. I take one look at you, you're taking me out.

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But I know that time is gonna take me

succeed in what you believe. 'Cause I'm only human after all, and you're only human.

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2: 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Our colors will fade eventually, so if our time is running out, day after day, we'll make the mundane a masterpiece. Oh my, my love, I take one look at you, you're taking me out.

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You know it's for real. 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
2: 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I'm from the dirty, but that Chico nice. Y'all call it a moment, I call it life.

Radio Nord Music. Come here, baby. You know you drive me up a wall.